I've heard so much when I see you with that mask on. We go berserk, it's all just desserts. Moments of loving are mostly deferred, and moments of hurt are the ones we preserve. Is this what we want or just what we prefer? And what's love? Giving a stranger the power to hurt you and hoping they never. What comes after? Sat in the backyard, heart locked up, but I've got a latchkey when we're done with the bitch and bastard. What's at the end?

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Ask my homeboy Hoover. Else she just ain't no Hoover. 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

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I am sometimes the solitude in a crowded train, but in this beautiful duality, souls.

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Well, sometimes I will get lost again and think of easy ways to deal with my life, but

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0: You know, just this, the idea of how black men in this culture and society get framed, and how everything possible is actually designed to actually diminish what your true power is, right? And so when you speak about the superhero-ness of our communities, every ghetto, every block, every street corner, really all of those men are God. They're just living in a reality that tears them down and makes them feel as though they're not what they actually are, because they know it when they look in the mirror. The female take on it, you know, it's on some levels a little more heartbreaking, right? Because it's like we've created this reality that walks away from us being clear about the fact that the black woman is actually the goddess on this planet.
1: Absolutely.
0: The mitochondrial information that's requisite to create every type of man that exists on this planet is derivative of hers.
1: Absolutely.
0: Right? So if we actually have to sit there figuring out which being on this planet actually constitutes God, in that term, if we're framing it in that way, the actual living God on this planet, the only direction you can point in is the direction of the black woman. Firstly, like us as an extension of her, but firstly her, right? Because none of it exists without her.
2: 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Oxigênio. 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

you uptight. Knowing that owning an abacus doesn't mean the ingredients in your consumption is true and living to decimal point precision. And that's where those old dead things commence to taking up more space than you have to spare.

0: Oxigênio. 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
1: It can't be on you, gotta be in you. And the only way to know that is to put it out. And the people gonna tell you the truth. And if it's right, they gonna let you know. And if it's wrong, they gonna let you know. That's what greatness is about, having great people around you that know how to bring the best out of you. So that way when you are making these records, you know, you're getting your shit off the right way. To where when you do come back with another project, we don't have no problem finding, downloading, representing.

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And that's part of us. It's like something we have to have.

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1: Oxigênio. 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

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Endorphins is pouring, a whole bucket falling. Want to get a fortune, from time to fortunes and notions. And in a state, in an inner state, where more day stay. Sound like old waves, looking like pomade. I made the tough stuff, came up so rough, rough. 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

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I knew I'd be able to do these things. And as you watch him

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It's our resistance to change that entertains the pain.

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Square tiles, fluorescent lights scroll above like minor truths. 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

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Sound like old waves. Looking like pomade. I made the tough stuff. Came up so rough, rough. Enough said. We're fucking bust heads. Blood red, guts shed, guts cut from the cuts. I done cut red. Seven.

blindfolded private eye, running my fingers across the bedrock of love and lust taboos, trying to earn the status of exception to the rules that bind us all to the inevitable truth. And we all know our individual GPS servers ain't gonna update themselves.

pretty uptight. Knowing that owning an abacus doesn't mean the ingredients in your consumption is true and living to decimal point precision. And that's where those old dead things commence to taking up more space than you have to spare.

0: Oscar, let's hurry, because I've got some notes here for my scrapbook. I want to be possible. Pick a tune. 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
0: I'll let you pick the tune.

No name for people to call small or colonize optimism. No name for inmate registries if they put me in prison. I sold the answers in linen, phantom under the threat. Then I'm riding in cities where niggas scared of the feds. There's a ghost on my bike, city laid with a bullet. He wrote the scriptures for living in all the ways that he couldn't. Gave up the profit for pennies, no taste of mystery put in. When labels asked me to sign, so my name don't exist. So many names don't exist. But in the Inglewood, and the trauma came with the rent. Only worldly possession I have is life.

when you meditate in deep data. 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
1: 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Big rocks ruining my track, he could have piffed sort. 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Need to get my hustle on that Rick Ross. 4 a.m. battered now, searching for my hatches, better battered down. Only forward man, I don't do roundabouts. Ben Stokes batting now, fatter sound, slap it out. Chat, it's

can we make this last so long without trying to kill one another? Basically, it's bound to go wrong if we say things that hurt each other.